Before I met a Morbo over three summers. Now it's a ripping round my neck and it's cherry color. I just been baking, waiting on a spirit hunter. I got a nicotine patch for the summer. Yeah, I'm a ghost, doesn't mean I feel nothing. Put it on my ass, no tan line summer. I love my daddy, of course we're still together.

0: far just to come this far and not be happy.
1: Okay.
0: Remember that.
1: You didn't come this far just to come this far.
0: Yep. I saw it on the internet.

I know that you aren't ready, but you don't get to pick the day that the worst one in your life would lay right on. I can hear you beg for more. I can hold